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We're going to be doing that soon. Carving those pumpkins, smashing them, and just having a great time in the fall. Oh, I can't wait for it. Hey, it's Dan Mazzella with you on 94 HJY. Little Bon Jovi now.

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0: I've been watching that Travis Barker documentary. I think it's on Hulu. I don't know. I just kind of bring it up on my TV and it just appears. So I've been watching it. And of course, yes, Travis Barker did play with the Muppets and Electric Mayhem, because you can't be a qualified drummer without jamming with those guys. Coming up, speaking of jamming, we have got Metallica, Pink Floyd, and Linkin Park. All great songs you can air drum to.
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0: TNT from AC/DC on this Sunday night. A lot of acronyms right there. We have got so much to talk about. Currently right now on HBO is Lanterns, a brand new series tied into the DC new cinematic universe, however you want to call it. I don't know how much longer it's going to last because, you know, Warner Brothers is kind of for sale and Paramount might take it over and do things to it because, well, we saw what Discovery did. But this new series is actually really, really getting a lot of praise. One thing I want to note is that if you love Batman, you're going to love Green Lantern because the co-creator of Batman, Bill Finger, yes, that's his name, got so fed up with Bob Kane, left, created his own character, and that's where Green Lantern comes in. So, yeah, they're both related. It's great. Gotta love how superhero works. All right, coming up, we got Collective Soul and Aerosmith all next.
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0: Pardon me as we talk about so much here on 94HJY. It's Dan Mazzella and Green Lantern. The new series comes out. If you don't know anything about it, it's about a guy who finds a ring and it's green and he gets a lot of powers out of it. But one thing we should all know, that there are two versions of Green Lantern, Golden Age and Modern Age. Now, in the Golden Age, his weakness, because every superhero has to have a weakness, his ability to fight against wood was the thing that could stop a Green Lantern. And then the Modern Age is the color yellow. All you got to do is get a number two pencil, and Green Lantern's going down.
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Lightning crashes. Although I do like when storms happen, it just makes me feel a little bit better. And it makes me think that Thor or Shazam are going to show up and make my day. Let's air out some dirty laundry here on 94 HJY.

Well, you've been caught stealing. Green Lantern will come after you because he's a cop. That's what the Green Lantern Corps is, if you didn't know.

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Get a life.

0: stones in the stars. It's like they're trying to get me to talk about the new Green Lantern show tonight in the stars. Although, let's take a little detour from nerding out to talk about the iHeartRadio Music Festival, because you're going to see a lot of stars there, and you're going to be in Vegas, so you'll see other types of stars. Another chance to win, because we're going to give you a keyword to get out there and see the show this September. All start to begin tomorrow morning here at 94 HJY.
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3: So July was the hottest month ever recorded in the United States, and that explains why everybody went to see a three-hour movie based on an ancient Greek poem. Did you know that Ben Affleck won $1 million on Who Wants to Be a Millionaire back in the day?
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3: Yeah. 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And guys, we missed National Spoil Your Dog Day.
5: Aww.
3: Yeah. 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
7: 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Who's a good guy?
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1: And now,
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1: Paul and Al. Mornings.

I've got a lot of heroes in my life, but Green Lantern is the shiniest. Yes, because his ring shines. That's the kind of thing I'm going for. Although, Batman is pretty awesome, too, and nothing can compare to him. I mean, his whole suit is black. The guy doesn't sweat at all.

you're trying to get into drums, that is a great song to practice with. And you should take lessons, worth every penny. Hey, it's Dan Mazzella with you on 94HJY. We got to thank a teacher for everything that they're doing in this world. They make a difference. iHeartRadio's Thank a Teacher, which is powered by Donor's Choice. All you got to do is nominate an outstanding public school teacher.

The time of your life. Yep. I had that when I was watching Lanterns, although my boss doesn't know that I did that. So, shh, don't tell him that I did that here. Here's another color. It's pink on 94 HJY.

0: It's Linkin Park here on 94 HJY. Hey there, night nerds. It's Damozella, and I got to get out of here. We are back next Sunday together, but of course, Paul and Al are back tomorrow morning here on 94 HJY to give you the best morning drive you could ever want. And I'll be back next week. 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

0: It's your home of rock and roll, 94HAY. Well, there's this parody group called There I Ruined It, and they've done some incredible work over the years. And one of our favorite things that we had a chance to play last year was when they put this together. You know, nobody ever thought Liam Neeson would become the action star that he is now. And it really started with those Taken movies. And the guys there at There I Ruined It, they decided they would take angry Liam Neeson and make him into, well, a Broadway musical.
1: I don't know who you are. I don't know what you want. If you let my daughter go, that'll be the end of it. But if you don't, I will look for you.

0: I don't know what you want. If you let my daughter go, that'll be the end of it. But if you don't, I will look for you. I will find you and I will kill you.
1: That is so great. That's going to be an earworm all day today. Hope it will be for you too.
2: Paul and Al.
0: I will look for you. I will find you. And I will kill you.
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0: It's your home rock and roll, 94HAY. Well, we're kind of looking back at the last 36 years of the Paul and Al Show. And do you remember the days when there were no pharmaceutical ads on television? Like now every other ad is a drug ad, right? Well, back in those days, we thought it would be funny if we went to extremes with a fake drug at the time. Little did we know that the ads would all really sound like that now.
1: I wasn't feeling well, and I couldn't figure out why. So I went to my doctor, and he prescribed Xiatra. And boy, am I glad he did.
2: Xiatra has been found in clinical studies to cause some hair loss, blurred vision, and erratic bowel movements. Don't take Xiatra if you're pregnant, planning to be pregnant, or ever were pregnant. Xiatra is not for those over 65 with liver damage, or under 65 without liver damage. Do not take Xiatra if your last name has more than three consonants, or if you live more than 650 feet above sea level. Side effects include runny nose, excessive earwax production, a smelly discharge from your genitalia, excessive nose bleeding, itchy painful acne, insomnia, an enlarged prostate, short-term memory loss, oozing sores, testicular swelling, dizziness, projectile vomiting, high blood pressure, seizures, skin blotches, heart palpitations, and loss of brain fluid.
1: Boy, am I glad my doctor told me about this is Xiatra, I think. Why are my toenails falling off?
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0: Classic James gang. It's Big Woody Monday, and it's rain or shine, my friends. It's your home rock and roll, 94HAY, Jim Shorts time.
1: Yeah, you're talking about Big Woody today out in Segregansett, which is all sold out and everything and ready to roll. But yeah, play golf in all kinds of weather, man.
0: Sure. So, have you seen Caddyshack, for crying out loud?
1: That's right. They had a 2.5-hour rain delay in the Pittsburgh Red Sox game last night. And they're like, man, the Big Woody would have marched right through that stuff. Absolutely. Kidding me? The weird thing was that the pitcher that was on the mound for the Red Sox, I don't know, Al, you're a little bit of a baseball fan, but Raymond Burgess for the Red Sox, he pitched the sixth inning, then the rain came down, 2.5-hour rain delay. They came back out, and he went back out and pitched again. Usually,
0: wow.
1: If you're a pitcher, if there's a half-an-hour rain delay, you know, you're cooked and you for the day, and you don't come back out. But he came out and finished the game. So help him out, because they got a lot of health problems as far as the pitching and the bullpen. Well, and he'll undoubtedly be another health problem today when he wakes up and his arm falls off.
0: Right.
1: But, Pirates 8-3 over the Red Sox in that one. Sports powered by Sportsbook Rhode Island. Refer a friend and you could both get up to $50 in bonus bets. Log in now and share your code. So a bad road trip for the Red Sox after that historic run that they were on. 2-5 on the road trip as they lose 3 out of 4 to Toronto, then 2 out of 3 to Pittsburgh. They're back home against Arizona tonight. Yankees 4-3 past the Blue Jays in 10 innings. Ben Rice with a home run in the 10th to end up winning that game. Trevor Story and Roman Anthony both rehab efforts. Story started yesterday in Worcester. Roman Anthony scheduled to start tomorrow, so they could be back with the Red Sox before very long, please. Tell Trevor Story to take the rest of the year trying to get back. Will you? Players do not need to see him around anytime too soon. Patriots hosting Philly for some joint practices tomorrow, Wednesday, Thursday, and then they're going to play each other on Sunday night. And controversy with the LSU still going on. Jaden Daniels, Washington Commanders quarterback, former Heisman Trophy winner at LSU, wore the number 5. He wants it to be worn by no one until they finally retire it for him. Cornerback DJ Pickett is going to wear it this year, and Daniels not very happy about it. New York Mets, who have taken their share of abuse on social media, trolled Jaden Daniels the other day when they beat the Washington Nationals 4-1. They posted that they stopped at 4 runs out of respect for Jaden Daniels.
0: Oh, man.
1: Didn't want to get 5. Jim Shorts, 94HJY.
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0: A story that's made the headlines in Scotland came to a conclusion as Craig Proven pled guilty to public indecency charges. Proven was spotted by a neighbor with his jeans around his ankles and, quote, thrusting his loins into my garbage can, end quote.
1: But at least it wasn't the recycling bin. He knew where to put it.
0: Paper cuts, you know what I mean?
2: Yeah.
0: Officers arrived to find Proven in his boxer shorts and unsteady on his feet. He claimed he had his pants down to show officers his injuries.
2: Maybe there were paper cuts.
0: The judge ordered Proven to 50 hours of community service.
1: Hauling trash cans for people.
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0: 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Big Woody Golf Tournament happening today.
1: Look at this nice hat. Isn't that an awesome hat?
0: You need a good hat today because it's rain or shine with the Big Woody, right?
1: And actually, the forecast is better. It was going to be a real washout, but a little bit of rain, that won't hurt anybody. Our boss, Doug, designed these.
0: Yeah?
1: Fashion sense. Everybody gets one. Hey, if anybody's headed to the Big Woody right now, be sure to bring your extra $20 bills because we have Patriots tickets, Red Sox tickets, and all kinds of cool stuff to give away.
0: And also galoshes. Bring your galoshes.
1: Yes, if you have the pair of those.
0: But we're actually looking back at earlier Big Woodies where young Jen was employed to wash balls. Do you remember that?
1: Oh, my God.
0: Yeah, Kevin was there.
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1: 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Boston coming on home, limping on home after dropping 3 of 4 to Toronto and a couple out of the three with Pittsburgh, including a loss yesterday, 8-3 with a 2.5-hour rain delay, holding them from getting back to Boston, but it wasn't a great trip at all. Sox home tonight against Arizona, and the bullpen game for the Red Sox tonight, as their pitching is a little bit shorthanded right now. Might see Brian Baio out there. Could see him start, but probably an opener, and then Baio comes in, and we'll see how that all works out. Sox really short on healthy pitchers. In fact, Ray Borges last night came in and worked the sixth inning. Then they had the rain. 2.5-hour rain delay, and he came back out and worked the seventh and the eighth and finished things up, which is really unheard of in Major League Baseball, that long of a delay to come back out. He only pitched 14 pitches the inning before, but still, just to get out there, get warmed up and pitch, and then cool down, and then go back out there. Yankees 4-3 winners over the Blue Jays on a home run of the 10th inning from Ben Rice. So the Sox are 6 games up in the wild card race for the final spot and 8.5 games behind in the AL East. Patriots, Philly in town. Joint practices tomorrow, Wednesday, Thursday, and then a game on Saturday night. The Patriots and the Eagles getting together. Veteran pass rusher Von Miller signs with the Cowboys, a 1-year deal. Aaron Donald working out with the Rams again, maybe coming out of retirement. Big Woody Classic taking place today. Looking forward to it over at Segregated. Yeah, should be fun. And college football, University of Montana linebacker Solomon Tuliupu about to play in his 9th year of eligibility. 2017, he was the high school defensive player of the year in the country. And 2018, started his career at USC, but injuries throughout, all sorts of reasons why he wasn't able to get out there and play, different injuries along the way, transferred to the University of Montana. And here it is in 2026, playing in his 9th year of eligibility, finishing up his collegiate career. That is a record. Jim Shorts, 94HAY.

0: Hey, in about an hour or so, we got more concert tickets to give away. Dave Matthews Band is coming to the Amp, which is pretty cool, in November. We'll have those tickets for you just after 7:30 this morning. It's your home rock and roll, 94HAY. Robert De Niro, 83 years old today. He's a dad at 83. He's also a dirty grandpa, but I think he's best when it comes to movies. He's best when he plays a mobster.
1: Hey, remember Robert De Niro in that famous mafia movie?
2: Yes, I do.
1: And remember Robert De Niro in that other mafia movie?
2: Yes, of course.
1: And then Robert De Niro in the sequels to the mafia and that other mafia movie?
2: Don't you see what's going on here?
1: Well, guess what? Robert De Niro's appearing in a Martin Scorsese film about, you guessed it, the mafia.
2: You stupid son of a bitch, you just blew it!
1: Robert De Niro expands his acting horizons as a crazed but now retired member of the mafia in The Family.
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Great people, great cause, and we do it every year, the Big Woody Golf Tournament. It's time for Paul and Al's Music Appreciation Class. It was on this date in 1974. Eric Clapton started a four-week run at number one in the U.S. with his album 461 Ocean Boulevard. He was really hurting at the time and needed just some place to go to just sort of start over again. So he lived in this house, 461 Ocean Boulevard, in the town of Golden Beach, Florida. Lived there in 1974, wrote that entire album there. There was a recording studio nearby where he could then record the music that he wrote. And it was so successful for him that when the Bee Gees had a slump, they decided, on Eric Clapton's recommendation, they decided to use 461 Ocean Boulevard as well to write and live while they were preparing for their album a year later, and it actually worked well for them as well. So there you go. The Bee Gees and Eric Clapton. You never thought they had something in common. I

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1: 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Tommy John died over the weekend, 83 years old. Bladder cancer was the diagnosis a couple of years ago, and he entered hospice earlier this month. He was famous for having the surgery, UCL surgery, named after him. Back in 1974 is when that arm popped and, you know, looked like a career ender, and he had the surgery. And, you know, back then it was a long, long rehab, still pretty long, but back then it was unknown. And nowadays, routinely, guys have it even before they really, really need it, because it usually increases your velocity and your performance afterward on the other side.
0: Kind of like Viagra, yeah.
1: Still takes a while. Well, yeah, but, you know, you don't want to wait that long for Viagra to kick in. It's still a year, you know, so.
0: Yeah.
1: So you're really going to plan ahead if you use it for social purposes, you know. But, it's coming a long way. So much so, I mean, you routinely, you look at the bios of these pitchers and, had Tommy John surgery, and then it used to be, you know, somewhere in his major league career. Then it's like, oh, I had it in college, then had it in high school.
0: Wow.
1: You know, stuff like that. It's like, man, people, because it's fairly, I hate to say routine, still long recovery, but on the other side of it, you get it back, plus in some cases. Pirates 8-3 over the Red Sox. Tough road trip for the Sox, 2-5. Back home against Arizona, trying to get things together a little bit. Yankees 4-3 over the Blue Jays in 10 innings. Ben Rice with a 10th inning home run that stood up for the win. Trevor Story and Roman Anthony both in the rehab scheme now. Story started yesterday in Worcester. Roman Anthony will begin his work tomorrow if all goes well. Patriots hosting Philly for the week. They've got combined workouts, joint practices tomorrow, Wednesday, Thursday. Then they're going to play each other over the weekend. And Jahan Zhu, 18 years old, a golfer on the DP World Tour, Danish Gold Championship, had a drive 514 yards. Which is, the last time someone's gone 500 yards was back in 2013. So this was something. And it's usually how most of us get our drives to go far. It hit the cart path, the cement cart path, and then just shot like a cannon out of there. It had a second life. Ended up 514 down the road. Jim Shorts, 94 HJY.
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1: The Neil Peart documentary, No One's Disciple, will premiere at the Toronto International Film Festival on September 16th, followed again on the 19th before airing on Canada's CBC network on September 23rd. In addition to interviews with his Rush bandmates Geddy Lee and Alex Lifeson, it also features them recently performing with Peart's close friend Stuart Copeland from The Police, as well as Chad Smith from the Red Hot Chili Peppers, Danny Carey from Tool, and others. Peart died on January 7th of 2020 from brain cancer. He was 67. Rush did 4 shows in their hometown of Toronto last week. All 4 shows were filmed for possible future release. The Rock Report is powered by Kia of Dartmouth and KiaofDartmouth.com. 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

0: It's your home of rock and roll, 94HAY. Of course, the Big Woody Golf Tournament happening today, so we have to do a special session of Stump the DJ golf jokes.
1: Right?
0: A guy shows up in the clubhouse with a 7-iron wrapped around his neck. The pro says, "How did that happen?" He says, "Well, it was all a misunderstanding. I hit a drive into a cow pasture, and I was looking for my ball. Woman playing the next hole lost her ball in the same field, and we're both looking around, and, well, I lifted up a cow's tail and found a golf ball back there." And I turned to her and I said, "Excuse me, ma'am, but does this look like yours?" Jen, what's the difference between a golf ball and a G-spot?
2: Oh, you know this one, Jen.
3: And do I?
2: Yeah.
3: I don't know. A guy can hit a golf ball, but they sure as hell can't hit a G-spot.
2: Well, it's not close. Bad.
0: A guy will spend 10 minutes looking for a golf
3: ball. Okay.
0: And two women are playing golf. One hits her ball, and it heads toward a foursome of men.

0: Last week we had tickets to Lynyrd Skynyrd. This week it's the Dave Matthews Band. They're coming to the Amp in November, and your chance to win them before you can buy them in about 10 minutes. But first, Jim Shorts on sports.
1: 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Big Woody Classic set to go today over at Segregansett. All sold out and ready to roll, and they should just about be ready to tee off over there. A little bit of rain, no big deal though, right? Because, hey, as long as the cornbread is dry, that is all I care. Not dry as in dry compared to other cornbread.
0: I know what you mean.
1: The best cornbread, because that's the More Than a Meal group from Amos House.
0: Right.
1: Puts it together for the catering for the Big Woody Classic every year. The barbecue pork is amazing, and the cornbread is the best. And I love cornbread. The best cornbread I've ever, so moist. I tell you what, it can rain all it wants outside.
0: Man. It looks like it's clearing, too.
1: Get me a seat next to
0: Providence.
1: The cornbread.
0: Yep.
1: Yeah, right. I think it's going to be okay. Yeah, it's fine. But what a meal. That thing is. Well, it's more than a meal. That's what they call it. If you got catering, you got an event coming up or something, really, call Amos House. Get involved with More Than a Meal. It helps them out, and you will be a hero because it is fantastic. Pirates beat the Red Sox 8-3. That was a tough road trip for the Red Sox. They lost 3 out of 4 to Toronto, then 2 out of 3 to Pittsburgh at home against Arizona starting tonight. See if they can turn things around a little bit. Ben, a long time. Seems like about a month since that 15-game winning streak, right? Good God. Ben Rice had a home run in the 10th inning. Yankees win by 1 over the Blue Jays 4-3. The Red Sox right now 6 games up in the wild card race for that last spot. So they look pretty good. 8.5 games, though, behind in the division race. So that's pretty much over. Patriots have Philly in town. The Eagles going to be combining workouts and joint practices on, Tuesday, Wednesday, Thursday, and then they're going to play each other on Saturday night. Aaron David worked out with the Rams again. Looked like he's coming out of retirement. Nothing official yet, though. And Von Miller signs with the Cowboys for a year to give their rushing a little bit of extra boost. LeBron James started his own YouTube golf channel. First event was a 3-on-3 with former members of the Cavs title team back in 2016, a 10th anniversary thing with them. And Basketball Hall of Fame inductions over the weekend, Doc Rivers getting in. I mean, nice guy, really nice guy. Hall of Famer? I don't know. You know, for a Hall of Famer, he's a very nice guy. Jim Shorts, 94 HJY.

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2: Yet another reason to own a goat. Two pet goats are being hailed as heroes after they helped rescue a family in the aftermath of a massive tornado. Adam Sloat and his family, they were trapped beneath the rubble of their Enid, Oklahoma home. A powerful EF4 twister had roared through the area. They were totally trapped in the basement after the house was leveled. Fortunately, rescuers were on the scene within a couple of hours, and the Sloat family goats, Percy and Penny, led rescuers to the exact location where the family was found.
3: Yeah, goats are actually really cool, you know.
0: Yeah.
3: My ex actually had a pet goat that literally acted like a dog. Hung out in the house.
0: Oh, yeah.
3: You know, went on car rides, the whole deal.
0: And used to call Al's name in the backyard.
3: Al! Al! That was my neighbor Bill's goat.
0: All right.
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2: I'm just glad that my issue with the crows doesn't seem so bad now that you've got the goat situation, because I'm out in the backyard and the crows are like, Ma! Ma! Ma!
0: And I'm kids, like, shut up!
2: Aren't you kids supposed to be in school?
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3: 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They go on sale this Friday morning at 10. We're talking Dave Matthews Band coming to the Amp in Providence on November 9th. So if you want a pair of tickets, be caller 9 right now, 401-224-1994.
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0: It's 94 HJY's Kevin at the Big Woody Golf Tournament. Of your foursome here, what I'm trying to do is find the guy who has the dorkiest golf apparel as far as the clothes he's wearing.
1: Usually, Bill, he looks like a girl when he plays golf.
0: Do we have a majority here for you other guys? Would you agree?
1: He wears pink plaid pants with a pink shirt. He's awful.
0: Well, those are some pretty bold statements from a couple of guys in powder blue polo shirts and flamboyantly striped maroon shorts. But
2: yeah.
0: Looking for the guy who has the dorkiest golf apparel. And I have to say, based on our HJY Insta poll, you've just skyrocketed to the top. You've got like a neon pink hat.
3: It's a faded red hat.
0: That is pink. Maybe we could go in the pro shop. I can buy you like a pair of white tube socks to pull up to your knees to complete the total dork outfit. No? To answer me this one question, do you golf better than you dress?
3: No.
0: All of your friends here, would you all agree in your foursome that he is the dorkiest dresser?
4: Oh, absolutely. Just dork in general.
0: All right, so this is what we're going to do, sir. If you win the poll at the end of the day, I'll award you with a gift certificate to a mildly hip sports apparel store.
3: That's great. You must be Kevin.
0: I'm Kevin, yes, I am. And you must be a huge dork.
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1: 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Patriots have Philly in town for a few days. Tomorrow, Wednesday, Thursday, joint practices with the two teams. And then they get an exhibition game in on Saturday over at Gillette Stadium. Meantime, veteran pass rusher Von Miller looks like he's signing 1 year with the Cowboys. And Aaron Donald working out again with the Rams yesterday. More and more likely he'll come out of retirement and give them another year. Boston comes home after a 2-5 road trip. The Sox struggling. Pirates beat them 8-3. They had a 2.5 hour rain delay in the middle of this one after the sixth inning.
0: Ugh.
1: And yeah, the same pitcher actually pitched for the Red Sox in the sixth, then the rain delay for 2.5 hours and came back out in the seventh and the eighth as well, Raymond Burgos. So he had 14 pitches in that sixth inning. And then usually when you sit down, you have that long a delay, you do not come back out to pitch.
0: But, right.
1: But he did.
0: So he used his other arm.
1: There you go. You get two of them. Sox home tonight. They got Arizona first up. It's going to be a bullpen day for the Red Sox tonight. Maybe Brian Baio getting out there. Could start, but looks like they'll probably go with an opener and then bring him in, which he seems to like a lot better. Trevor Story played for Worcester yesterday, starting his rehab. Roman Anthony expected to do the same in the system, the minor league system for the Red Sox starting tomorrow. And Tommy John died over the weekend, 83 years old, been in hospice for a little while, I guess. He had bladder cancer diagnosed a couple of years ago. UCL surgery back in 1974. Of course, it was named after him. After that, Tommy John surgery, never done before on the elbow. And the doctor told the pitcher that there was a 1% chance that it would work. And
0: wow.
1: He had the surgery, had a rehab of about a year, and then pitched 14 more seasons in Major League Baseball. 32 starts at the age of 45 years old for the Yankees. 26 total seasons, one of the longest stints in baseball career. And how about this? The AL Cy Young Award voting last year, top 10 pitchers on the list, 8 of them have had Tommy John surgery at some point in their career. Nowadays, it's very, very common, and a lot of guys come out the other end pitching faster than they did before. Huh. So it's crazy.
0: Jim Shorts. I wonder if they can do that surgery on other body parts then. I'm asking for a friend.
1: Yeah, you know, just I like to enhance my my abilities. Jim Shorts, 94 HJY.
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0: It's Big Woody Monday, and it's rain or shine, my friends. 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
1: Yeah, you're talking about Big Woody today out in Segregansett, which is all sold out and everything and ready to roll. But yeah, play golf in all kinds of weather, man.
0: Sure. So, have you seen rain? Caddyshack, for crying out loud?
1: That's right. They had a 2.5-hour rain delay in the Pittsburgh Red Sox game last night. And they're like, man, the Big Woody would have marched right through that stuff. Absolutely. Kidding me? The weird thing was that the pitcher that was on the mound for the Red Sox, I don't know, Al, you're a little bit of a baseball fan, but Raymond Burgess for the Red Sox, he pitched the sixth inning, then the rain came down, 2.5-hour rain delay. They came back out, and he went back out and pitched again. Usually,
0: wow.
1: If you're a pitcher, if there's a 30-minute rain delay, you know, you're cooked and you for the day and you don't come back out. But he came out and finished the game. So help him out, because they got a lot of health problems as far as the pitching and the bullpen. Well, and he'll undoubtedly be another health problem today when he wakes up and his arm falls off.
0: Right.
1: But, Pirates 8-3 over the Red Sox in that one. Sports powered by Sportsbook Rhode Island. Refer a friend and you could both get up to $50 in bonus bets. Log in now and share your code. So a bad road trip for the Red Sox after that historic run that they were on. 2-5 on the road trip as they lose 3 out of 4 to Toronto, then 2 out of 3 to Pittsburgh. They're back home against Arizona tonight. Yankees 4-3 past the Blue Jays in 10 innings. Ben Rice with a home run in the 10th to end up winning that game. Trevor Story and Roman Anthony both rehab efforts. Story started yesterday in Worcester. Roman Anthony scheduled to start tomorrow, so they could be back with the Red Sox before very long, please. Tell Trevor Story to take the rest of the year trying to get back. Will you? Players do not need to see him around anytime too soon. Patriots hosting Philly for some joint practices tomorrow, Wednesday, Thursday, and then they're going to play each other on Sunday night. And controversy with the LSU still going on. Jaden Daniels, Washington Commanders quarterback, former Heisman Trophy winner at LSU, wore the number 5. He wants it to be worn by no one until they finally retire it for him. Cornerback DJ Pickett is going to wear it this year, and Daniels not very happy about it. New York Mets, who have taken their share of abuse on social media, trolled Jaden Daniels the other day when they beat the Washington Nationals 4-1. They posted that they stopped at 4 runs out of respect for Jaden Daniels.
0: Oh, man.
1: Didn't want to get 5. Jim Shorts, 94 HGY.

0: It's 94 HJY's Kevin at the Big Woody Golf Tournament with our midday chick, Jen the Ball Washer. Jen, how you doing here?
1: Fantastic.
0: You've been washing balls all morning.
1: All morning, and boy, are my arms tired.
0: I'd like you to wash my balls, if you don't mind.
1: Okay,
0: I'm not golfing today. Now, have you had any guys whose balls you had to wash that were in the rough, if you get my drift, guys with bad grooming habits?
1: Yeah, actually, there's been a few that have come through, and I usually offer a breeding service.
0: And, of course, you're giving out these towels, Jen washed my balls, right?
1: That's correct.
0: Okay, this is Kevin the Stump Boy at hole number 8, I believe, right?
2: That is 8.
0: Yes, the Big Woody Golf Tournament, and you just paid, I think, $5 to have Jen wash your balls, right?
2: That is correct.
0: For that, you got a commemorative towel saying, Jen washed my balls.
2: Yes.
0: I'd say for $2.50, I, Kevin the Stump Boy, will wash your and or...
2: I prefer the taint, actually, Kevin.
0: And you'll get a commemorative towel that says, Kevin the Stump Boy washed my taint. And it's a great towel to put out for guests, like a hand towel.
2: I'm all for it.
0: Just to make sure, are there any scented soaps that you're allergic to? I don't want you getting a rash.
2: No patchouli oil. I prefer Dove.
0: It's all for charity, right?
2: All for charity.
0: I do it for free, though. I just want you to know that. For you, I do it for free.
2: I appreciate that. Next time you buy me a drink first.
3: Well, that was from a past Big Woody. So don't rush out there either for Kevin or for Jen.
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0: get you home, rock and roll, 94HAY, Robert De Niro, 83 years old today. He's a dad at 83. He's also a dirty grandpa, but I think he's best when it comes to movies. He's best when he plays a mobster.
1: Hey, remember Robert De Niro in that famous mafia movie?
2: Yes, I do.
1: And remember Robert De Niro in that other mafia movie?
2: Yes, of course.
1: And then Robert De Niro in the sequels to the mafia and that other mafia movie?
3: Don't you see what's going on here?
1: Well, guess what? Robert De Niro's appearing in a Martin Scorsese film about, you guessed it, the mafia.
4: You stupid son of a bitch, you just blew it!
1: Robert De Niro expands his acting horizons as a crazed but now retired member of the mafia in The Family.
5: You make one more move on me, you motherfucker. I'll cut your f***ing off. I'll shove them up your f***ing. I'll f***ing bury you. I'll put ice picks in your eyes. I'll chuck your f***ing eyeballs. I'll send them to your f***ing family so they can eat them for dessert.
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1: 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Boston coming on home, limping on home after dropping 3 of 4 to Toronto and a couple out of the three with Pittsburgh, including a loss yesterday, 8-3 with a 2.5-hour rain delay, holding them from getting back to Boston, but it wasn't a great trip at all. Sox home tonight against Arizona, and the bullpen game for the Red Sox tonight, as their pitching is a little bit shorthanded right now. Might see Brian Bello out there. Could see him start, but probably an opener, and then Bello comes in, and we'll see how that all works out. Sox really short on healthy pitchers. In fact, Ray Borges last night came in and worked the sixth inning. Then they had the rain. 2.5-hour rain delay, and he came back out and worked the seventh and the eighth and finished things up, which is really unheard of in Major League Baseball, that long of a delay to come back out. He only pitched 14 pitches the inning before, but still, just to get out there, get warmed up and pitch, and then cool down, and then go back out there. Yankees 4-3 winners over the Blue Jays on a home run of the 10th inning from Ben Rice. So the Sox are 6 games up in the wild card race for the final spot and 8.5 games behind in the AL East. Patriots, Philly in town. Joint practices tomorrow, Wednesday, Thursday, and then a game on Saturday night. The Patriots and the Eagles getting together. Veteran pass rusher Von Miller signs with the Cowboys, a 1-year deal. Aaron Donald working out with the Rams again, maybe coming out of retirement. Big Woody Classic taking place today. Looking forward to it over at Segregated. Yeah, should be fun. And college football, University of Montana linebacker Solomon Tuliupu about to play in his 9th year of eligibility. 2017, it was the high school defensive player of the year in the country. And 2018, started his career at USC, but injuries throughout, all sorts of reasons why he wasn't able to get out there and play, different injuries along the way, transferred to the University of Montana. And here it is in 2026, playing in his 9th year of eligibility, finishing up his collegiate career. That is a record. Jim Shorts, 91st GY.
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0: It's your home of rock and roll, 94HAY. Of course, the Big Woody Golf Tournament happening today, so we have to do a special session of Stump the DJ golf jokes.
1: Wow.
2: Right?
0: A guy shows up in the clubhouse with a 7-iron wrapped around his neck. The pro says, "How did that happen?" He says, "Well, it was all a misunderstanding. I hit a drive into a cow pasture, and I was looking for my ball. Woman playing the next hole lost her ball in the same field, and we're both looking around, and, well, I lifted up a cow's tail and found a golf ball back there." And I turned to her and I said, "Excuse me, ma'am, but does this look like yours?" Jen, what's the difference between a golf ball and a G-spot?
2: Oh, you know this one, Jen.
1: And do I?
2: Yeah.
1: I don't know. A guy can hit a golf ball, but they sure as hell can't hit a G-spot.
2: Well, it's not close. Bad.
0: A guy will spend 10 minutes looking for a golf
1: ball. Oh, okay.
0: And two women are playing golf. One hits her ball, and it heads toward a foursome of men. The ball hits one of the men, and he immediately starts holding his hands between his legs, drops to the ground, writhing in pain. So she runs up, apologizes profusely, and the guy's hands are still between his legs. She says, "I'm a physical therapist, and I can try to relieve your pain if you let me." So she starts rubbing him and gives him this long, deep tissue massage down there until, well, he explodes in his pants. She says, "Now how do you feel?" He said, "That's great, but I think my thumb is still broken."

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1: Serial killers, mass murderers, felony rapists, armed robbers, carjackers, home invaders, thieves, burglars, kidnappers, sadists, pedophiles, sexual predators, pimps, pushers, pornographers, speed 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Jamaican and Colombian drug gangs.
0: Just another reason Paul and Al are number one in the ratings in Southern New England.

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1: The Neil Peart documentary, No One's Disciple, will premiere at the Toronto International Film Festival on September 16th, followed again on the 19th before airing on Canada's CBC network on September 23rd. In addition to interviews with his Rush bandmates Geddy Lee and Alex Lifeson, it also features them recently performing with Peart's close friend Stuart Copeland from The Police, as well as Chad Smith from the Red Hot Chili Peppers, Danny Carey from Tool, and others. Peart died on January 7th of 2020 from brain cancer. He was 67. Rush did 4 shows in their hometown of Toronto last week. All 4 shows were filmed for possible future release. 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
3: Hi, this is Paul Rogers with Paul and Al. You know, they were rumored to be the mystery bass and drum players back in the Badco days, and actually, it's true. 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

It's your home of rock and roll, 94HAY, time for Final Vinyl, finishing up the show with something off the old turntable. Thanks to our friend Roger at Purchase Street Records in New Bedford, Pope's Island in New Bedford, for supplying us with many of the albums that we use here. Roger had a birthday last week. Happy birthday, Raj. Going back to 1981 for this one, and probably a lesser known ZZ Top album. It's called El Loco, but it had a couple of great tracks on it. Here's one of them, Tube Snake Boogie.

0: It's 94 HJY's Kevin at the Big Woody Golf Tournament. Of your foursome here, what I'm trying to do is find the guy who has the dorkiest golf apparel as far as the clothes he's wearing.
1: Usually, Bill, he looks like a girl when he plays golf.
0: Do we have a majority here for you other guys? Would you agree?
1: He wears pink plaid pants with a pink shirt. He's awful.
0: Well, those are some pretty bold statements from a couple of guys in powder blue polo shirts and flamboyantly striped maroon shorts, but
2: yeah.
0: Looking for the guy who has the dorkiest golf apparel, and I have to say, based on our HJY Insta poll, you've just skyrocketed to the top. You've got like a neon pink hat.
3: It's a faded red hat.
0: That is pink. Maybe we could go in the pro shop. I can buy you like a pair of white tube socks to pull up to your knees to complete the total dork outfit. No? To answer me this one question, do you golf better than you dress?
3: No.
0: All of your friends here, would you all agree in your foursome that he is the dorkiest dresser?
4: Oh, absolutely. Just dork in general.
0: All right, so this is what we're going to do, sir. If you win the poll at the end of the day, I'll award you with a gift certificate to a mildly hip sports apparel store.
3: That's great. You must be Kevin.
0: I'm Kevin, yes, I am. And you must be a huge dork.
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0: 94 HJY, your home of rock and roll. How are you with his cats? Gearing up for back to school, you know, NFL football preseason is happening, but nothing really big right now. This is called the dog days of summer, or the taint of summer. It's neither here nor there.
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I think that means the Giants are already eliminated.

0: 94HJY, your home of rock and roll. It is Kat. How are you? And I mean, let's face it. Right now, yeah, it's back to school, but it's also Halloween season. Yeah, go ahead. Put those decorations up.
1: Paul and L.
2: It's a Big Woody Golf Tournament happening today.
1: Paul and L.
2: The Big Woody Golf Tournament happening today, so we have to do a special session of Stump the DJ golf jokes.
3: Oh.
2: Jen, what's the difference between a golf ball and a G-spot?
4: Oh, you know this one, Jen.
3: And do I?
4: Yeah.
3: I don't know. A guy can hit a golf ball, but they sure as hell can't hit a G-spot.
2: Well, it's not bad. A guy will spend 10 minutes looking for a golf ball.
3: Okay.
1: Paul and L.
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0: It's Jen of Doug and Jen. Doug is on assignment. Also known as he's playing golf today, so he didn't come back from vacation yet, but you got me instead. Now, I was thinking about golf, because for people that play golf, and I am not one of them, I don't play golf, I would never invest thousands of dollars into clubs and gear and all of the things that people do. But they're super competitive about it. I've been hearing a lot about the golf game and the swing, and now people are going to like mobility classes so that they can get their swing better. Now this is, I mean, actually a good thing, right? Because, you know, you're getting into maybe a better position health-wise. However, I see a lot of golfers not exactly hitting the gym too. So interesting. But yeah, we have like this weird competitive spirit, whether it's golf, if you're a pickleballer. There are people that are competitive about cooking, you know, or drinking. I was a competitive drinker. Beer pong. What's up? That was a long time ago. But yeah, I mean, we have a weird competitiveness about us. I don't know what it is, if it's biological, but there is something that everybody is competitive about, whether it's your clothes, your car, your golf game, your pickleball game. I don't know what it is. Everybody, whether you're a gamer, right? You're on the video game circuit. You think that you're going to be the best at GTA. I don't know what it is, but we have that spirit. So in that spirit, hoping that Doug has a good golf game today. I don't know what that would mean. Maybe a hole in one.
1: 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Here's what's trending from the iHeart Sports Network.
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It's coming. It's coming on Friday. It is Paul and Al's It's About Freaking Time retirement party. We're going to be heading over to Track 15. We got Dirty Deeds performing live. I believe they kick off at about 6:30. Party starts at 5, goes until about 9 o'clock, so you can come and hang out. You can toast the boys. You can thank them. Tell them that you've been listening to them since you were in diapers. They love to hear all about that. But yeah, celebrating 36 years of rock in Southern New England. Super excited to be throwing them a huge party over at Track 15 with Dirty Deeds. It's going to be a blast. You do not need tickets. Just come on by. Say hello. Grab a drink. Grab a bite to eat. And enjoy yourself, because, you know, you're part of the celebration too. Also, I stressed out a lot putting this party together, so you better get your butts there.

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Huh?

0: Doug is on assignment today. It is just Jen. I'm just Jen. There's an interesting statistic out there that say that 38% of men think that they could be an Olympian if they start training now. 38%. Now, what percentage of actual human beings actually make it to the Olympics? It is a point of a percentage of human beings, but 38% feel as though they could be an Olympian. Now, maybe that's true. Maybe 38% of us have the ability, the caliber of will that it would require to train day in, day out without pay. By the way, you don't get paid to do that. You have to get your own sponsorships and all that stuff and throw your own money at it. But sure, 38% of people. I think it would just be way better, and we have discussed this before, to essentially just have a group of us compete as the average human being, like the average person Olympics, would be way more entertaining to watch. Just going to throw that out there.
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0: Everybody's tweaking out about the Flock cameras. They're everywhere. They're bothering people. People don't want themselves recorded. Understandably so. You know, I'm sort of one of those people who, in most ways, I'm like, if you think that I'm doing something wrong, then you better catch me doing it. Don't just set up a camera. That's lazy. Although on the same beat, I'm also somewhat okay with it. But people are really upset with the Flock cameras. So I guess there's a website, Have I Been Flocked? So you can go to this website, and what it has is it tracks the Flock audit logs. So you can see if your license plate has been run by law enforcement agencies' Flock camera systems. So, of course, you drive by one of these cameras and they're recording your license plate. But did somebody then search for your license plate? Like, oh, that person seems up to no good. So this is what the website does. I think the website hasn't crashed yet, but I think the more that the word gets out that this is happening, people might be into it. I still have that fear. I don't know if you guys do too, which is you're driving down the road and you see a cop and you just tweak out. You're like, oh my God, you slam on the brakes or whatever it is. Or my new thing is I just play it cool. Like, I don't even see you, copper. I don't even see you. And I pretend that that's going to be okay. I'm like peeing my pants at the same time. And I know, like, I'm not doing anything illegal. Maybe I'm going 5 miles above the speed limit, but that's my natural reaction. The Flock camera, it scares me less. I mean, it's concerning in its own way, but not as concerning as seeing a cop on the road. That tweaks me out still way more.
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The iHeart Radio Music Festival. It is coming up September 18th and 19th in Las Vegas. Two nights, one stage presented by Capital One. And of course, this year, quite the lineup. You got the Goo Goo Dolls, you got Muse, you got Weezer, you got Snoop Dogg. It's going to be an interesting lineup for sure. It always is. But it's two crazy nights in Vegas, and you can win a trip out there, plus $1,000 in spending cash. So you get the tickets, you get the flight, the hotel accommodations, and money to spend. Your next chance to text in and win is going to be coming up at 5 o'clock. That's just around the corner.

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1: I'm very angry right now. You can tell by the tone of my voice I'm angry. I'm pissed off.
0: Pissing off parents since 1981.

0: Do you answer the door? You know what happens. Somebody knocks, and or if you've got a doorbell, they ring the doorbell. Are you even answering the door? I guess the majority of Americans over 65, they still answer the door. That's because, you know, they were from a time when answering the door was a normal thing to do, right? Unless it was the Jehovah's Witnesses. And then you're just like, dude, just leave the pamphlet. But 23% of people would ignore an unexpected visitor. And the younger the people are that are polled, the more likely they are to not answer the door. Rightfully so. I mean, rarely I've got a friend knocking on the door that I didn't expect coming. It's usually somebody trying to sell me something. In our neighborhood, this is a good reason to get to know your neighbors. We set up the neighborhood crime watch group chat. And so essentially what that is, you know, if something suspicious is going on, somebody had something weird happen to them, they will let you know. But they'll also let you know when somebody's coming knocking door to door trying to sell you something. And most of the people in the neighborhood have no solicitation signs up, but apparently these sales folk, they don't like to read, so they just send out the group text. We all draw the curtains and lock the doors, and then don't answer the door. You know what I mean? It's the weirdest thing. Remember, when I was a kid, somebody knocked on my door. It was something special. Welcome to 2026, where we won't even answer the door.
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14: Most people first met Harriet Tubman in a black and white photo in a textbook. 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She saved the lives of people attempting to flee from slavery. And that was it. That was the end of the story we got. But Harriet Tubman was so much more than that.
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We got your 5 o'clock triple shot coming up. Also, by the way, a shot for you to head out to the iHeartRadio Music Festival. That is coming up right before we kick off Mandatory Metallica. But right now, it's the Booze.

I am not afraid to tell you guys. That song still makes me misty. Something about that song, whether it's Metallica or Skynyrd, Tuesday's Gone is a freaking tearjerker. All right, your 5 o'clock triple shot powered by New Bedford Mitsubishi. We're inside a 40-minute music marathon. We got one more Metallica song for you right here. It's The Memory Remains.

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0: Oh, snap. We're in big trouble. A new survey says that half of Americans say they're never going to be able to fully retire. Now, this might not be the worst thing ever, okay? Not that you have to work forever, but sometimes having like a part-time job later in life, it's good. Keeps the old brain pumping, you know what I mean? They say that people that retire, sometimes they start getting sick and or have ailments and or mental disabilities, that sort of thing. Now, I don't think we should have to work forever because I don't know about you, but working with somebody who's 80 is not always easy because they don't understand you. You don't understand them. It's like two different or many different generations apart. Plus, people get a rest at some point, you know? You work hard. I got my first job at 14. I don't want to be working at 85 unless it's like something cool. You know, with like animals or something. But this is not great. It is the 2026 Retirement Expectations Survey. And essentially they just said, you know, people, will you be able to retire? And people are like, no, I don't have enough money. You know what I mean? And if Social Security goes away, forget about it, which is a huge problem. So something to think about. Think about what your last job would be. Like, what would you want your last job to be? Like I said, I would be cool working with animals. Because I like animals, no matter how old they are.
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0: It's a problem, apparently. Ozempic babies, they're on the way. There is a professor, Giles Yeo. He's a scientist who studies appetites and hormones at the University of Cambridge, so an esteemed college and university. He said that the GLP-1 meds slow down the body's metabolism. So that can affect drugs like blood thinners, statins, and wait for it, contraceptives. So that means maybe they are not as effective. Therefore, are we about to have a giant baby boom because of Ozempic? I don't know. It does seem like there are a lot of people taking it. Now, that's not necessarily a bad thing, right? Because we had an obesity epidemic in this country. Maybe in a couple of years, we'll find out that we're reversing those numbers. But double up. If you don't want to have a baby, double up your contraception. That's I think, the takeaway here. Or just, you don't have to. Anything that when somebody says, like, oh, it'll reduce the effectiveness of contraceptives, that's what makes me very nervous. So just, you know, be on the lookout. I like to give you this heads up. Because Ozempic babies, they're saying, are coming.
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2: The Neil Peart documentary, No One's Disciple, will premiere at the Toronto International Film Festival on September 16th, followed again on the 19th before airing on Canada's CBC network on September 23rd. In addition to interviews with his Rush bandmates Geddy Lee and Alex Lifeson, it also features them recently performing with Peart's close friend Stuart Copeland from The Police, as well as Chad Smith from the Red Hot Chili Peppers, Danny Carey from Tool, and others. Peart died on January 7th of 2020 from brain cancer. He was 67. Rush did 4 shows in their hometown of Toronto last week. All 4 shows were filmed for possible future release. 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
0: Oh.
4: Jen, what's the difference between a golf ball and a G-spot?
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0: I don't know. A guy can hit a golf ball, but they sure as hell can't hit a G-spot.
4: 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Bad. A guy will spend 10 minutes looking for a golf ball.
0: Okay.
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1: I'm a Beatles fan, so I have all of those, like the alternate Revolver record with all the demos and home recordings. 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
2: I've got a YouTube, sort of a bootleg from their very first show, I think, in the United States. 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It's a very, very young U2, but they're doing a really good show. There's a Springsteen one that you and I both have, but I don't know where it's from. It's from somewhere back in the early 70s, I think. It's really cool. Yeah.
1: And I would also have to nominate, there's a Patti Smith one from 75 before her first record came out that's pretty wonderful. I think it's The Bottom Line.
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0: Ooh, somebody's asking the important questions online, and that, of course, when you have friends over, you have a group of people over, friends, family, whatever, do you serve the good booze first? It's a good question, because do you whip out the good stuff, because the more you drink, the more likely you are to, you know, lose that heightened sense of flavor? Or do you serve the junk booze, and then when your friends are the only ones, like the close friends, the good ones, those are the last people to leave, you give them the good stuff at the end of the night and not, quote-unquote, waste it all on the other people? I don't know the answer to this question. I've been to plenty of parties where both things have occurred. Like, they whip out the good stuff and, like, oh, look at this bottle of Johnny Walker Blue. And I'm like, what? Who are you? Or... you know, the good wine comes out later after all the riffraff have left. This could go either way. It's an important question as we are wrapping up our summers, right? Maybe you're hosting some gatherings, some get-togethers. Maybe you're planning something for Labor Day. Do you serve the good booze first?
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0: I don't really want to talk about October, but you know in October we change the clocks, right? The daylight saving time and all that stuff. So it is coming. The House has passed the Sunshine Protection Act, which essentially makes daylight saving time permanent across most of the country. Now it's up to the Senate, who has been on recess for some time, to confirm this. Obviously, if there's anybody that's not unanimous consent, if a senator objects, then they need 60 votes to overcome a filibuster. It becomes a big thing. But President Trump is posting about it on Truth Social, basically saying, like, let's do this. Many other countries do not change the clocks around. And the concern, of course, is, oh, it's going to be dark in the morning. It's like these other countries find a way to figure it out. And I feel as though we, as these United States of America, could figure it out, too. Yeah, it's dark. You know what I mean? It's either going to be dark in the morning or it's going to be dark at night. One way or another, it just happens. We have less sunlight. So do we, you know, do we prance about and try to figure it out that way by changing the clocks? Or do we just toughen up and say there are certain things that we're going to have to do? You're going to have to be careful on the roads in the morning. Don't hit kids. You know what I'm saying? That are walking to school. Also, what about the people that are out there working on the streets, you know, doing whatever sort of construction or fixing roads? Yeah, they're out there early. Be careful. Don't be a maniac. Be thoughtful. We can do this.
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1: It's 94HJY, your home of rock and roll. It's Kevin back in the saddle, 7 to midnight. Filled in for Doug and Jen last week in the afternoons. Did you miss me? You know what, don't answer that. Let me just keep the illusion that you did. It's HJY, Bad Company, and I am Bad Company.

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So yeah, the Eagles yesterday featured on CBS Sunday Morning. They were talking about their long goodbye farewell tour, which I guess is now a little bit longer, and also their longtime smash hit residency at the Sphere in Vegas. 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

0: 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No, that's not a weight loss strategy. 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